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It's on Jack for the Saturday afternoon thing. 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
1: I'm packed and I'm holden. I'm smiling, she's living, she's golden, she lives for me. Says she lives for me, ovation.

Listen, I'm not a big drinker. I like the other thing that was legalized in 2018 more. But the odd times that I do, it's at a concert, it's at a special event, it's camping, or it's possibly when the World Cup is happening. And you got to give props where props are due. Premier Doug Ford from Ontario is basically making it so that bars and restaurants can serve alcohol until 4 a.m. from June 11th until July 19th so that people can enjoy some libations no matter what time you're watching your favorite football club play during the World Cup. I love that we do this. I love that during the Four Nations, during the Olympics, I love that we were doing that for hockey, and it only makes sense that you do that for every sport as well, so you can cheer on your favorite team and enjoy the partying. And I'm sure that the service staff is loving the fact that they're going to make extra money. Everybody wins. Everybody wins, except for if your team loses and then how you feel the next morning. But aside from that, everybody wins. I say we do it nationwide, not just Ontario. I think every province should adopt what Doug Ford is doing. For this, at least. And we should make it so that's how it is across the board, so that everybody can be out and partying and cheering on their favorite team. Or, and then if you don't, you just don't. Just because people are allowed to doesn't mean you have to.

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0: Building a mystery, and I'm building some useless knowledge. Let's do some fun facts.
1: Darren Walker's fun facts.
0: What?
1: Get ready for my fun facts.
0: All right.
1: Gonna hit you with some fun facts.
0: I sure will.
1: Let's Darren's. Did you know?
0: Oh, yes, yes, yes, yes, my little pasta primaveras. It is time for another riveting episode of Darren's Did You Knows. Useless knowledge, stupid facts, not going to make you smarter, just going to make you better. Let's get into it. First of all, did you know that on average, adults spend more time on the toilet than they do exercising? That's a difficult fact, though, because sometimes you work up quite a sweat on that toilet. Also, did you know that the main library at the Indiana University sank over an inch every year because the engineers that designed it failed to account for the weight of all the books that it would eventually hold? Take that, grade 7 English teacher. I told you knowledge was dangerous. And finally, did you know that nutmeg, the Christmas spice, is extremely poisonous if you inject it intravenously? I don't really know if that's a mind-blowing fact. I feel like pretty much anything can be potentially deadly if you mainline it.

for a soda, but don't go for a swim in your Tesla Cybertruck, as one driver found out. It's Jack, the Saturday afternoon thing. I'm Darren. So a Texas man got charged because he decided to drive his Cybertruck into a lake to test out its Wade mode. Now, Wade mode, according to Elon Musk, is because the Cybertruck is waterproof enough to serve briefly as a boat, saying that you can cross rivers with it, lakes, or even the seas if they aren't too choppy. Actually, you could only make it about 18 feet into a lake, and then that thing sinks like a rock. Which is funny because I thought that was the slogan for Chevrolet.

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0: NASA's feeling pretty good after that Artemis 2 mission that circled the moon, and now they are going to be having a press conference next week on Tuesday to discuss a lunar base. That's their plans. Everything going on with these Artemis missions, the flyby, the next mission, which is going to be, I think, putting boots on the surface of the moon again, by the way, again, and then their plan is to build a lunar base, which that is so sci-fi. I grew up watching movies of lunar bases, but you never really thought it would be real. But they want to have a place where astronauts can live, sleep, and work that isn't on the landing pond, which is like super cramped and tiny space. They want to keep adding, doing missions there and adding a new room and then adding another room with another mission and eventually having a full-fledged lunar base where they can do experiments and conduct science. I think this is incredible because the only time I ever see like lunar bases is in movies. Where it's like, oh, on the far side of the moon, there's an ancient Nazi base there or something. I've seen in movies before. Thankfully, the base side of it's going to be real. We don't want the other side of it to be real whatsoever. But this is really cool news. I love the future we're living in for this anyway. Everything else isn't very good. But the possibility of having a lunar base on Mars, really cool. And on Tuesday next week, they're going to be having a press conference about that.
1: No way. That's great.

It's Jack and the Saturday afternoon thing. I'm Darren. Hopefully you're having yourself a pretty decent Saturday afternoon. And if you're not, don't worry. I have some motivation to help you get through the rest of your Saturday and get you all perked up

work next week. But first, everybody needs to close their eyes, unless you're driving, and get nice and relaxed for this, okay? And if I could just get everybody to join me with a nice, relaxing deep breath in. Hold that in the deepness of the lungs and then let it out. 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Well, even if you don't, just pretend you do. 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Dreams are like rainbows. 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

Tom Cochran on the Saturday afternoon thing. It's on Jack. Hopefully your Saturday afternoon's going good and you're getting all geared up for your summer, enjoying some nice weather, getting out, or just hunkering down with some air conditioning. All are acceptable ways to spend a Saturday. I've done both. I've been busy running errands. If you're going to do anything, it should be on the Saturday. If that's the day you have stuff to do, get it all done on the Saturday. I'm adamant that Sundays should contain nothing. You should wake up when you want, enjoy your coffee or your tea, kick back, catch up on shows, sit on the patio, do as little as possible. Don't even put on pants. I swear to God, if one of you puts on pants on a Sunday, I will find out somehow.

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It's a Saturday afternoon thing on Jack, and that wraps up another Saturday afternoon. I am donezo bananas, but I will be back next weekend hanging out with you from 4 o'clock until 7. You enjoy the rest of your Saturday, and we'll talk to you next weekend. Later.

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0: Yeah. Well, she will let it go.
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1: 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Do you know, an actual school in Venice Beach. Britney plays on the Jack house party.

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2: This is for my sister Cheryl Tibbs. 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I told her I was going to say it, but then I thought to myself, no, I can't say her age. 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

80s, 90s, more Coolio in the mix coming up. Paul Harper across Canada with Jack's big house party. Summer vibes. And take your shoes off when you come in. Thanks.

0: We're going to see them in the summer. 5440 here at Jack with me, Paul Harper, and it's the house party, but that doesn't mean you can't be working. Rex, what are you doing?
1: Patrol the highway. Great. 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
0: I hope I'm keeping you going. 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
1: No problem. 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
1: Paul, the steaks are almost done. 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
2: I'm almost done. 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
1: with Paul Harper.
2: Oh, coming up. Oh, it's Amanda's birthday. She asked for Alanis. Happy birthday, Amanda. All mixed together. This is Jack's House Party.

0: Saturday night means Jack's non-stop Saturday night party with Paul Harper.
1: All right, I'm here. What are you doing there, Joyce?
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3: All right. It's a strip poker kind of night.
2: That's exactly what it is.

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Well, how about For All Your Passengers, Take Me Home Tonight? It's a good one, right? Thanks for playing Jack's Nonstop House Party.

0: 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And Jack's partying
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0: 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And Jack's partying
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2: Okay, it's Paul Harper across Canada. Ted the Mailman, you have another joke for us?
3: Oh, yeah. 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
2: It's prom season two. I don't know.
3: Well, it's because he couldn't get a date. Terrible.

0: Saturday night means Jack's nonstop Saturday night party with Paul Harper.
1: And the grill masters assemble. What's cooking tonight, Carrie?
2: Hot dogs and burgers. Steak and butt wipes.
1: What?
2: Butt wiser.
1: Oh, Budweiser. 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
1: 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All coming up, Bryan Adams, then Depeche Mode mixed together. 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

tomorrow when you wake up, I want you to go, what happened at the house party last night? Did I hear right on Jack? It's Paul Harper. Here's a dog singing Guns N' Roses' Sweet Child of Mine. Okay, that's its owner. But the dog copies. Listen.

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1: It's Friday, I'm in love on a Saturday, on a week that we went to work on a Tuesday. Confusing. All these are coming up. It's Canada's Nonstop House Party. Oh, by the way, it's Becky's 45th birthday. Happy birthday, Becky. You got a party for 45. Lucky you.

0: Here's a crow scuba diving. That was random. And so is this.
1: Jack.
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0: Saturday night means Jack's nonstop Saturday night party with Paul Harper.
1: My name is Sally, and today's my birthday, and I look a lot younger than I am.
2: I sound a lot thinner, Sally. Happy birthday.

And by the way, I'm not going to be a mood kill here, but I did get a note from Karen saying my dad died this week. He was 75 and had served in the Canadian military for 30 plus years. Can you play him a song? 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For you, Kaz, and for your dad.

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0: A critical game three in the Stanley Cup playoffs.
1: Vegas heading home with a two-game lead in this series.
0: The Western Conference Finals shift to Vegas, where the Golden Knights have a golden opportunity to take a stranglehold on the series.
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0: Can Colorado claw their way back into the series on the road?
1: All hands on deck now for the Colorado Avalanche.
0: You just have to watch the Stanley Cup playoffs. Avalanche, Golden Knights, game three. 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
1: She's dressed in yellow. She says, "Hello, come sit next to me, you fine fellow. You run over there without a second to lose. And what comes next? Hey, bust a move.
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0: You just have to watch the Stanley Cup playoffs. 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

there. Good morning. I'm Barb Jelly. A great day of music set here on Jack. So, yeah, keep us on. We'll be the soundtrack, and hopefully I'll somewhat keep you entertained. Here's Fleetwood Mac. This is Go Your Own Way on Jack.

Michael Jackson's been topping the charts, including taking the number one and number two spot on the R&B hip-hop albums chart for Thriller and for number ones. You make a biopic, suddenly it's like it's all new again.

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working on a Billy Joel biopic. This one is called Billy and Me, and it's supposed to talk about, I guess, Billy Joel's early life before Piano Man came out. And it's told through the eyes of his manager back then. Anyway, Billy Joel has not said, yeah. 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I'm sure eventually it'll get made, but it's going to take a little bit of time. Here's Backstreet Boys on Jack.

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Did you know that Shania Twain is friends with Harry Styles? And so much so that she's offered to now sing at his wedding. He's getting married to Lenny Kravitz's daughter, Zoe Kravitz. It's a weird world, that celebrity world. Here's the Proclaimers on Jack.

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I was excited for UFOs. 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
6: 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Whoa! 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
1: Hide in a public bathroom stall, and then when someone opens the door, say, "Ah, welcome to Narnia."

if you ever use online recipes, or maybe you've even just seen the meme, the long text before they get to the recipe is just ridiculous, right? Probably the worst thing about online recipes. Just get to the food, please. Last night, I ran into something a little extra special. A new layer of fresh hell where it said, step one, turn the oven to 350. 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So my oven fully heated before I got to step seven. It was so ridiculous. I know, if I had read the description, maybe it had been in there. No. Just do better, internet.

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1: Oh, baby, baby, how was I supposed to know that something wasn't right here? 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

not that long ago, Britney Spears was pulled over for a suspected DUI, and she didn't pull that "Do you know who I am?" card so much as, "Why don't you guys come over to my house and use my pool and have some lasagna?" There's a reason I'm not a cop. I've probably been like, lasagna, say less. Here's Talking Heads on Jack.

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We love that for you. Here's Bonnie Tyler holding out for a hero on Jack 96.9.

Bon Jovi released trading cards. Yes. Yeah. Kind of cool, right? I mean, there are a few artists that I would definitely get cards from. That is kind of really fun. Here's Outkast on Jack.

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Toronto, your daddy don't know on Jack. I'm Scotty Myers. They dropped the final trailer for the Masters of the Universe movie, He-Man. I guess it looks good. Like, when I say good, it looks silly, but good. It's going to hit on June 5th. If you haven't checked out that last trailer yet, definitely do so. The last shot made me so happy. I won't spoil it for you. There's Natalie Imbruglia on

Men Without Hats on Jack. I'm Scotty Myers. I don't know if these will come to Canada when Dunkin' comes back to Canada, but right now it looks like they're launching 48-ounce beverage buckets. For reference, if you go to Starbucks and get like a venti, they're large. That's 24 ounces, so double that. A bucket of coffee. Sounds unnecessary, but we've all had days where we're like, that's exactly what I need today. I do think they're going to sell a lot of these. There's Queen and Bowie, Under Pressure, on Jack.

0: mistake. I was waiting too long to do it.
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Honeymoon Suites and New Girl Now on Jack 96.9. I'm Scotty Myers. 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

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Copenhagen, number one. 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

The Hip and Courage on Jack. So the boys wrapped up. I did like the finale. But there are the boys' universe is not done. There are spinoffs aplenty on the way, including one that focuses on Soldier Boy. That's called Fox Rising. That's on the way. There's the boys in Mexico and even more. So if you love the boys, even though the main show's done, still lots to come. So

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1: If it makes you happy, it can't be that bad. 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

Sheryl Crow, If It Makes You Happy, on Jack. I'm Scotty Myers. I saw a news thing online that Jessica Simpson was on a flight with her estranged husband and her mother and her kids. But here's the kicker. The kids, they were in coach. Everyone else was in first class. When asked about it, Jessica Simpson threw her mom under the bus, going, well, my mom bought the tickets, so, you know, it's her fault. Pretty lame excuse, right? So I know we're not even halfway through the year yet, but Mother of the Year Award nominee, definitely. Terrible. Here's Stevie Wonder, Superstition.

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I saw a list of the 25 most covered songs of all time. That was at number 18. I thought it would have been higher. If you're curious what the most covered song of all time is, it's Let It Be by the Beatles. Actually, the Beatles pretty much take a lot of the top spots on that list.

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Paul Garrick on Jack. This Wednesday on Prime, the new Spider-Noir show debuts with Nicolas Cage as Spider-Man. Not making that up. You can watch it in authentic black and white, or as they call it, true hue, full color. So two different ways to check it out. The black and white looks so cool. I think that's how I'm going to check this out. I think this looks like it's going to be a lot of fun. So again, Wednesday night, we can reconvene on Thursday and see what we think.

Matt Benatar on Jack. I'm Scotty Myers. Journey on the road now, their final tour, and they just added 40 more dates to it, despite reports that things are not great in the band right now. So let's see if they can get through the regular dates, let alone the 40 that they just added. They're there with Don't Stop Believin' on Jack.

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Now there's a new documentary coming to Netflix. 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
3: 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It didn't feel that serious, just a few chest pains. So many patients in the ER looked worse than me, but the nurses took the time to run the tests anyway. One of them noticed something. It turned out to be the start of a heart attack.
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